98.5 The Bull. It is now officially after 5:05, and we can celebrate because it is now officially fall here in the Coachella Valley. There it is. Yes, we're still going to have a little warm weather, but we are getting closer to the best time of the year, in my opinion. And then it's followed by the holiday season, which I love just as much. See you later, summer.

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Here on 98.5 The Bull. Good luck.

98.5 The Mole. Now that we are officially in the fall season, then we should see a total change in the weather, right? Right? Kind of, sort of. High of 97 today, low of 76 later on tonight. Tomorrow, a high of 101 for the first official day of fall, the first full day, I guess you could say. High of 102 Thursday, 103 on Friday, down to 99 on Saturday. Slowly but surely, we will be getting to the fall weather. Hey, tonight won't be too windy, so maybe Gene Autry Trail won't be closed tomorrow morning if you're headed into the Palm Springs area for work. 5 mile per hour winds all throughout the evening. The fall weather.

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This is an interesting one. It's 98.5 The Wall. Dolly Parton's nephew will no longer be providing protection for Dolly's properties. Brian Seaver, the man who announced the country legend's death, was fired from his longtime role as head of security. It's unclear why he was fired, but Seaver and his team told TMZ they are dismayed by the unexpected and so far unexplained actions. Don't have any inside information on this or anything. A bit of a shock that the man that announced the passing of Dolly Parton has now been relieved of his duties. We'll stay on the story. I'll get you more as soon as I know it. But yeah, that's quite the surprising thing.

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It's 98.5 The Bowl. Jelly Roll just said that Lainey Wilson's wedding was the fanciest one he had ever been to. Well, apparently somebody wasn't invited to Taylor and Travis's wedding. I don't know. Maybe that was the nicest wedding ever. I didn't get an invite. It must have gotten lost in the mail. Anyway, he said he loved all the Louisiana touches. He even joked that he was flashing everybody by the end of the night. You know, that's generally not something people do at a fancy wedding. So while Jelly Roll is telling the story, I was just at the fanciest wedding ever. Other people are telling the story, yeah, Jelly Roll flashed me at Lainey Wilson's wedding. Who let him?

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Megan Maroney, Medicine. 98.5, The Bull.

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I'm Mozingo, and that is going to do it for me on this Tuesday. 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Start your day with the Todd Show tomorrow morning. He's got your first Go Anywhere Getaway keyword in the 8 o'clock hour. After that, Mary's got the second one. And of course, you can wrap up the daily keywords with me in the 5 o'clock hour. Till then, have yourself a fantastic evening. For now, though, I'm going to let you get out of here. See ya.

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0: They say there's no such thing as a free lunch, but they haven't texted us. 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

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I ain't saying that you're right about me. I'm just saying all my exes look at me. 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

all alone one Sunday morning with this song stuck in my head. 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
1: You can tell your old man you'd do some largemouth fishing another time.

There's a box of greasy parts sitting in the trunk of that 65, still waiting on you and your grandma.

all alone one Sunday morning with this song stuck in my head. And in that moment, something or someone spoke to me. They said there was still a verse that needed to be written for this song. And to get up and write it down. There's a book that's sitting in your house somewhere that could use some dusting off. There's a man who died for all our sins. Hang him from the cross. You can give your life to Jesus, and he'll give you a second chance.

They say there's no such thing as a free lunch, but they haven't texted us. 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
4: And just like that, we're in the middle of the week. Friday, I can see you off there in the distance. Come on, weekend. Get here sooner rather than later. Welcome to the Wednesday edition of the Todd Show. How we doing, party people? Are we awake yet? I've been awake since 4 this morning. Why? Great question. There was no alarm set for 4 a.m. My body just decided, hey, Todd, you know what would be fun? Let's start Wednesday 2 hours early. Why does this always happen? High today around 98, 74 right now at the Palm Springs Airport. And it feels fantastic out there at the moment. You know what else would feel fantastic? Free stuff. How about a family four-pack of tickets? Six Flags, Fright Fest, Magic Mountain, come on. Maybe a Firebirds home opener tickets? Got someone celebrating a birthday today? Get them in for Bull birthdays. And we're not slowing down. Free Lunch Friday is coming up. Bull Country Night. Thursday Night Football tomorrow night. Come on, people. We got a lot happening around here. Thanks for waking up with me. It's Wednesday morning in Bull Country. Let's go.
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Come on. You don't need a new year. You don't need a new month. And you definitely don't need a Monday. We love clean starting lines, don't we? I'll start Monday. I'll start next month. I'll start after the holidays. Why? It's Wednesday, just after 6 o'clock in the morning. Start now. Your life doesn't care what day is printed on the calendar. If there's something you want to change, change it. Something you need to do, do it. Someone you need to call, call them. A first step you've been putting off, take it. You don't need the perfect starting line. You just need to start. It's the Todd Show. Go make Wednesday count. This is Bull Country.

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4715, Six Flags Fright Fest Magic Mountain tickets. 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Everybody deserves a little cake on their birthday. 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

Rod Show, Bull Country, 98 going to be the high today, and we'll take that. Matter of fact, we're going to make it 98.5 degrees today. There's your high. Mid-70s right now at the Palm Springs Airport. Anybody else notice there's been like an uptick in traffic around the Coachella Valley? Listen, the weather starts getting nice. People start showing up. As locals, do we like it? Or, not so much. But you know what I do like? Snacks. Today is National Snack Stick Day. And I'll be honest, I don't like the beef sticks. The Slim Jims, yeah, not a fan. Never have been. But I do like snacks. So I'm hijacking their national day and I'm going to make it about something better. What snack do you keep around that you have absolutely no self-control with? We're spoiled around here. Boss Lady makes sure we have snacks everywhere. Chips, muffins, cookies, crackers, popcorn, you name it. Nobody is starving at these radio stations. Listen, people, if you need food out there, let me know. I'll sneak something out the back door for you. But for me, it's the chips. Regular potato chips, yeah, I can walk right by them. But you leave a bag of Doritos or Cheetos sitting where I can see it, that spells trouble with a capital T. Cheetos Puffs, the crunchy Cheetos, I don't discriminate. Once a bag is open, apparently we're finishing it. So what is yours? What snack can you absolutely not control yourself around? 844-530-4985. National Snack Stick Day. Screw the sticks, unless you like them. Then it's all good in the hood. Let's talk snacks in Bull Country. Come on.

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0: Somebody promised you Six Flags Fright Fest tickets before 7:15. Who would do that? Oh, that would be me. Good morning. Todd Show, Bull Country. 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

0: country. Birthdays? Coachella Valley? Who we got today? Every morning, 7:20-ish, we do birthdays. Today is no different. Happy birthday, Nicole Zamora in Indio, Brandon Keller in Palm Desert, Marissa Vega in Cat City, Trevor McCall in La Quinta, Danielle Ruiz in Coachella, and Eddie Sandoval in Palm Springs. Happy birthday, Eddie, Danielle, Trevor, Marissa, Brandon, and Nicole. Trevor in La Quinta, you're getting the sweet treat from Nothing Bundt Cakes. I hope you enjoy that. Nothing Bundt Cakes, Highway 111 in Palm Desert. Everybody deserves a little cake on your birthday. Now on the celebrity front, Skylar Austin is 39. And you know him as Jesse in the Pitch Perfect movies. And he also played Todd in the So Help Me Todd. Alyssa Sutherland is 44 years old today. Anthony Mackie is 48. Jermaine Dupri is 54. Annie DeFranco is 56. Jason Alexander is 67. And the boss, Bruce Springsteen, 77 years old today. And coincidentally, 77 is also the number of minutes his most recent encore lasted. Bruce, the shows are too long. Play the hit, shut your mouth. Julio Iglesias, 83. Happy birthday, everybody. Celebrating today from all of us here in Bull Country.
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1: And tell me I'm number 10.
2: All right, man. Listen, who is this?
1: It's Mike.
0: What's up, Mike? Where are you living large here in the Coachella Valley?
1: Living in Cathedral City, working out of Indio.
0: Fantastic. We appreciate you all over the Coachella Valley, whether you're here or there. The bottom line is you're going to Six Flags Fright Fest!
1: Awesome. Thank you. Running all over Bull Country.
0: You know what? You are running all over Bull Country. I like that better than the way I described it. How long? What time did you get up this morning?
1: 4:30.
0: Holy crap. What kind of work do you do, if you don't mind?
1: I work for Caterpillar.
0: Oh, cool. Wait a minute. Well, hold on. Stop everything. Stop the show. This is very important. So you work with those large pieces of equipment.
1: Yes.
0: Do you have like a crane with like a box on it?
1: A crane with a box. So no, I have an excavator with a bucket.
0: Ooh, an excavator with a bucket. I've always wanted to drive one of those.
1: It's entirely possible. You can probably make that happen.
0: You are so funny. I was thinking with a crane and a bucket, I was thinking, you know, we should do like a pumpkin drop, you know, from high in the sky.
1: Yeah, we don't do cranes.
0: That's okay. Listen, I'm impressed with the excavator, okay? I didn't even know what the hell they call these things, but I know what it is. But yeah, that's really cool. All right. Well, listen, Mike, we're getting off track
1: awesome.
0: Here. This is nothing to do with me. This is all about you taking whoever you want to Six Flags Fright Fest Magic Mountain, going on now through the end of October. So congratulations, my friend.
1: Thank you.
0: Let us know what country you live in.
1: Bull Country.

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whole country. Welcome to Wednesday, the 23rd of September. It is the Todd Show, 844-530-4985. What's that snack you cannot resist? If it's sitting there, you're in trouble. 844-530-4985. Good morning, Super Todd. Isaac here from Indio Hills. As soon as I open a bag of trail mix, it's over. Put a fork in me and grab another bag. Here's another text from Alyssa. Pringles. Yeah, I can't eat just one of those. Marissa, Cat City, Flamin' Hot Cheetos. I can walk past every other chip in the store. Those? Nope. Derek in Palm Desert, peanut M&Ms. Once I open the bag, apparently the serving size is the entire bag. Yolanda, Indio, those little powdered sugar donuts. I tell myself I'm having two, and that has never happened. Travis in La Quinta, Cool Ranch Doritos. Don't even bring them into my house. Kendra in DHS, Cheez-Its, especially the extra toasted ones. Zero self-control. And Miguel in Coachella, pistachios. I sit there cracking them open until there's nothing left but a mountain of shells. And Janelle in Bermuda Dunes, Sour Patch Kids. I don't even really like candy that much, but those get me every single time. What's the snack that you can't walk past without grabbing them? It's a danger to you. 844-530-4985. Love to get some more.

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0: 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Richard in DHS. Peanut butter M&Ms. Monique in La Quinta. Goldfish crackers. They're supposed to be for my kids. They are not for my kids. Landon in Cat City. Beef jerky. So apparently I'm the guy keeping National Snack Stick Day alive for you, Todd. That's funny. That's what got us on the subject, but yeah, I don't like the sticks, so we're talking snacks. Tiffany, Palm Desert, Girl Scout Thin Mints, straight out of the freezer. That's the only correct way to eat them, and I can't resist them. Raymond in Indio, sunflower seeds when I'm driving. I'll go through an embarrassing amount before I get to where I'm going. Brent in Rancho Mirage, Costco trail mix. I pretend it's healthy while I'm picking out every M&M. Bull country. It's Todd on the phone with...
1: Jared.
0: You said Gary?
1: Jared, yes. How you doing, Todd?
0: Garrett or Gary?
1: No, Jared, J-A-R-E-D.
0: Oh, Jared. This is John Mayer's brother. How you doing, Jared?
1: It's John Mayer's brother, yes. Without the compensation.
0: That's flipping hilarious. All right, what's the snack you can't walk past without devouring?
1: Oh,

0: Cookies.
1: What kind?
0: Chips Ahoy Chewy.
1: Wait, whoa, whoa, whoa. Stop. Stop everything. This is twice I've had to stop the entire show this morning. Wait a minute. Did you just say Chips Ahoy Chewy?
0: Chewy.
1: Oh, dude, come on, man. I do not like chewy cookies. Mine have to be freaking rock hard so I can dip them in milk.
0: Rock hard.
1: Then they soften up a little bit.
0: I love it. That's awesome.
1: That is hilarious. Good what are you doing today, Jared?
0: Yeah. Painting some carports.
1: Did you just say painting some carports?
0: Yes. We're a handyman service in the valley.
1: Oh, cool. Can you actually just build me a carport?
0: Any day.
1: We need some. We need a big one here at the radio station to cover our station vehicles.
0: Yeah, you do. For sure.
1: Can we do that without getting the proper permits?
0: No, you got to get permits. Yeah.
1: You know, this is why I hate oversight.
0: Now we're going to get in trouble.
1: Why are we going to get in trouble?
0: No, I'm just kidding.
1: Because of all this talk?
0: Yeah, exactly.
1: Dude, I live in trouble, okay? I'm not worried.
0: Yes.
1: You're the best, bro. Call anytime, man.
0: We love the bowl.
1: No, we love Jared.
0: Bowl country.
1: Yeah, with your free tickets to the Firebirds home opener coming up between now and 8:30.

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Todd Show, Bull Country. Should you need anything this morning, 844-530-4985. You can call me. You can text me. I'm not sure Morse code works anymore, but you can give it a shot if you want. How's your week going so far? I'm excited. We're already at Wednesday. I can see the weekend. It's way off there in the distance, but it's there. And I'm looking forward to tomorrow night because Thursday night football party at Agua Caliente Casino Rancho Mirage. Yours truly is going to be there. By the way, I'm there every Thursday night at 360 Sports. So yeah, if you're trying to serve me or collect a debt, I'm at Agua Caliente Rancho Mirage every Thursday night. Come watch the game with us. Grab some food, grab a drink, and play along with us because we've got the giant football square board. It costs you absolutely nothing to play. And depending on the crowd, you get two or three squares per person. Then at the end of the first, second, third, and fourth quarters, we're giving away prizes, gift cards, concert tickets, all kinds of stuff. And every Thursday night, somebody's taking home a 50-inch big screen TV, guaranteed. I usually save that bad boy for the fourth quarter prize. So you got to hang out with me. Let's have some fun. Thursday night football tomorrow night with the Todd Show. 360 Sports inside Agua Caliente Casino Rancho Mirage. Come watch some football, win some stuff, and hopefully I'll see you tomorrow.

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0: Sideshow Bull Country. Oh, by the way, I always mention the football thing on Thursday nights, but I never mention who's playing, so I apologize. It's the Packers and the Falcons tomorrow night. Should be a fun game. There's a lot of Green Bay Packer fans everywhere. Atlanta Falcon fans, maybe not so much. All right, let's get down to business, shall we? Get you out of town. You need a keyword. I'm here to give you that keyword. You text that keyword over right now, and you could be on your way anywhere in these United States of America. All right, so the 8 a.m. keyword for Wednesday, September 23rd, is HOPE. H-O-P-E. 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I hope you win. I want you to get out of town. Not that I don't like being around you. I just think you deserve a break. Airfare, hotel, VIP experiences included. 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And let's go anywhere in these United States. Thanks to Fantasy Springs Resort Casino. They're also throwing in a night stay and dinner for two at the Bistro as an extra prize. 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

Todd Show, Bull Country. Firebirds home opener a week from Friday. Is it really that soon? Yes, it is. And you can be there, Acushur Arena. Here's how difficult I'm going to make this. You call me right now and you say, Todd, let's go Firebirds. 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Caller number 7, you're going to the home opener. Come on, Coachella Valley. It's almost hockey time. 844-530-4985.

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0: 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Good morning.
1: Todd, let's go Firebirds.
0: Now we're talking.
1: Bing, bing, bing, bing, bing, bing, bing, bing. Woo!
0: Who is on the Bull Hotline this morning?
1: Mateo.
0: Mateo. You're going to see the Firebirds home opener a week from Friday.
1: That's fantastic. That's exactly what I needed to do. Get a little excitement in my life and a little cold.
0: There you go. Yeah, we're going to cool you off. It is always a great temperature in Acushur Arena.
1: Thanks to you, we're going to have a good time.
0: The home opener, I mean, they had an incredible run last year. They're taking on a team that, you know, our nemesis, the Ontario Reign, a week from Friday, and we're going to kick some butt.
1: Yes, we are. Todd, thank you so much.
0: Mateo, my pleasure. Just let us know what country you live in.
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night. How about a little fun under the disco lights? Oh, yeah. It's Bull Country Night. Agua Caliente Casino, Cathedral City. JJ from Bull Country hosting the night. Now, JJ's not going to teach you how to line dance. Trust me, nobody wants that. But they will show up from 6 to 7, learn the moves. Then from 7 to 10, it's all you, baby. Hit the dance floor and show us what you've learned. And not to worry, you won't be alone. This has become one of the biggest nights of the week at Agua Caliente, Cathedral City. Bull Country Night. That's tomorrow night from 6 to 10. Come on out.

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Good morning, Coachella Valley. I'm On Air Mayor, and you are listening to 98.5 The Bull. Today, September 23rd, has some pretty cool country history. Back in 1986, George Strait was in the studio recording two songs that would later become country classics we love, All My Exes Live in Texas and Am I Blue? And All My Exes went on to become one of George Strait's signature songs, a song that pretty much everyone can sing along to, even me who can't sing. So today, we tip our cowboy hats to the king of country, George Strait. This is Bull Country.

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Big congratulations to the Xavier Prep girls volleyball team. The Saints just extended their incredible league winning streak to 51 straight matches. Tuesday night was anything but easy for them, though. Indio High School took a 2-1 lead and had Xavier Prep on the brink of its first league loss since 2021. Wow! But the Saints rallied, won the fourth set that absolutely dominated the decisive fifth set to keep their streak alive. And before the match, Xavier celebrated reaching 50 consecutive league wins with a special banner ceremony, a streak that dates all the way back to October of 2021. That's 51 straight league wins. Congratulations, girls at Xavier Prep. This is Bull Country.

How cool is this for country music? Shaboozey is taking the VMA stage. He'll be performing his hit Cowgirl and team up with Gunna for their collab, High Noon. And Shaboozey isn't just there to perform. He's also up for two VMAs, including Best Country and Best Cinematography. The 2026 VMAs are happening this Sunday in LA. And with Snoop Dogg hosting and Madonna opening the show, country music is definitely bringing a little cowboy energy to the VMAs this year. We're here for it. This is Bull Country.

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I recently had the opportunity to play at Indian Palms Country Club, and wow, what a setting. 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

Well, somebody better tell Google that Megan Maroney is in fact still alive. Over the weekend, Google search results briefly showed a death date for the 28-year-old country star. And naturally, the internet went a little bit into a meltdown. Megan took to X to clear things up, writing, "Contrary to popular belief, I am indeed alive." One fan joked, "LOL, I'm dead." And Megan fired back, "I'm not, thankfully." She also tagged Google and said, "You're wrong for that." Google has since corrected the error, but Megan Maroney is alive and well and currently out on her Cloud 9 tour. So Google, maybe double check before you kill off one of country music's biggest stars. This is Bull Country.

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Calling all hockey fans, the Coachella Valley Firebirds are getting ready to drop the puck on Season 5, and tomorrow is the official Firebirds launch party. 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

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And your keyword for the noon hour is star, S-T-A-R, because you are a star in my eyes. 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
1: Do you remember when Stella Lefty was catching some heat from the haters? Well, she just gave them the best possible response. A number one song on country radio. Stella's song, Worth a Shot, has climbed all the way to the top of the country radio charts. And honestly, what can you say to that? Sometimes the best response is no response at all. Just keep working, keep showing up, and let the success speak for itself. So atta girl, Stella. Number one looks pretty good on you.

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Dolly passed away just a little over a month ago, maybe, and we already have Dolly Parton family drama unfolding in Nashville. Brian Seaver, Dolly's nephew and longtime head of security, was that family member that announced Dolly's passing last month. And now he's been let go from his security role. And Dolly's estate has filed a restraining order against him. According to the court filings, the estate alleges Seaver made threatening statements and tried to pressure the estate for money. Seaver denies the allegations, of course, calling the restraining order a publicity stunt and saying his comments were taken way out of context. A judge now issued a temporary restraining order. So this legal battle is far from over. And just wow. Dolly's been gone less than a month and already there's a whole lot happening behind the scenes. Just sad. This is Bulk.

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So apparently, being the mother of the bride comes with a dress code. And I have discovered that dress shopping has basically become an extreme sport for me. You need something elegant, but not too fancy. Pretty, but don't outshine the bride. Comfortable, but somehow still look fabulous in pictures that you'll be looking at for the next, 50 years. And every dress comes with this warning. This color photographs beautifully. Okay, but does it hide the part of me that has been stress eating cake? And then there's the price tag. Apparently, adding the words mother of the bride doubles the cost. And at this point, I'm just looking for something that I can dance in, cry in, hug in, and eat a whole lot of cake in. Wish me luck, because this dress isn't going to find itself. This is Bull Country.

basketball fans in the desert. The new Coachella Valley Lakers have officially announced Spotlight 29 Casino as the team's presenting sponsor for their inaugural NBA G League season. That means Spotlight 29 will be front and center throughout the season, from games and fan experiences to community events. The Lakers tip off their first season right here at Acrisure Arena on November 6th. And if you're a basketball fan, this is a pretty exciting new chapter for the Coachella Valley. Spotlight 29 and the Coachella Valley Lakers bringing even more professional sports action to our desert. This is Bull Country.

0: They say there's no such thing as a free lunch, but they haven't texted us. 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

The Coachella Valley Lakers are going to be here before we know it. And now we know who's going to be leading the team. The team has named Alex Serda as the first head coach in Coachella Valley Lakers history. Serda has spent the last three seasons as an assistant with the Lakers G League organization, so he already knows the players, the system, and what it takes to develop talent for the NBA. The Lakers tip off their inaugural season here on November 6th at Acrisure Arena, taking on the Salt Lake City Stars. New team, new home, new coach, and we are getting very close to tip off.

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love a big voice, put this one on your calendar. Shoshana Beam is coming to the McCallum Theater in Palm Desert on Friday, October 16th at 8 p.m. And if you listen to The Todd Show all this week, he'll be giving away tickets. She's a Grammy winner, a three-time Tony Award nominee, and you've seen her on Broadway shows like Wicked, Waitress, Hairspray, and Hell's Kitchen. This is Shoshana up close and personal in a solo concert. And if that voice doesn't give you goosebumps, check your pulse. 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

folks, they certainly have opinions. Ella posted some fun pictures from a recent hunting trip, and the comments section immediately turned into its own little fan club. People were talking about everything from her hunting skills to her country girl look, and let's just say, the internet was paying very close attention. Ella's out there proving she can handle more than a microphone and a guitar. I'm here for it. Go girl. So if you're wondering what's got the internet talking today, apparently it's Ella Langley, a hunting trip, and a whole lot of thirsty comments. Country music fans never change. This is Bull Country.

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Gina has been a major force behind the growth of sports and entertainment here in the Coachella Valley. Since joining Oakview Group during the development of Acrisure Arena, she has not only helped build the brand, she's grown the fan experience and brought some pretty big things to the desert, including the Coachella Valley Firebirds and now the brand new Coachella Valley Lakers. And she's not just focused on what happens inside the arena. Gina has made community connections and local partnerships a big part of her mission. She was also recognized by Pollstar as one of its Women of Live, highlighting women making an impact in the live entertainment industry. So Gina Rotolo, we're getting loud and proud for you. Thanks for helping out the Coachella Valley and putting it on the map for sports and entertainment. This is Bull Country.

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It's 98.5 The Bull. Good afternoon. I'm Mazingo. Fall is officially here, and while it might not be sweater weather for us, it is for our coffee. I know. It's a weird setup. L.L. Bean, making sweaters for your Dunkin' Donuts coffee cups, at least for a limited time. Two of the biggest New England brands teaming up for this one, L.L. Bean and Dunkin'. And apparently they are sold out of these little coffee cup sweaters at Dunkin' stores. They're free, so that might have something to do with it. But if you want a similar human-sized version, you can pick that up on National Coffee Day, which is this coming Tuesday. They're selling those for $80 at the website. Mm-hmm. Yeah. Also, a tote bag for $59.95. They do make a cute little coffee tote bag that your little plastic cup can sit in. Yeah, that one's not free. That one will run you $25. Yeah, we're a silly people. Tote bag for your coffee. I guess you could say the sweater's just a koozie. And for free, that's all fine and good. A couple bucks here, fine. But I don't know, $25 for a coffee tote bag? Gonna have to pass on that one.

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So did you see this story earlier today? I saw this and I thought that might be the weirdest thing I've seen all week, if not all month. Wendy's getting back into the music game. Now, back in 2014, they did release a single that focused on their love of the pretzel bun. Okay, a one-off from 2014, sure. Now, you'd think right now, with as big as country music is, Ella Langley dominating the Hot 100, all that, they'd release a country album about their restaurants and the offerings. But no. They're going back to the early 2000s with this one. They're taking it all the way to the time when emo was ruling the charts. It's not a fa-

Even when the box is empty, it's the piece that completes me. That is just pure poetry from the folks over at Wendy's, Derek Descanio of State Champs, singing on that one. Now, I was never really a fan of emo. Wasn't my style, but this EP of songs, that one called It's Not a Phase, It's a 10-Piece, genius marketing

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I've got your final Go Anywhere Getaway keyword coming up in the 5 o'clock hour here on 98.5 The Bull. This is your last week to play along, so if you haven't been doing it at all, hey, at least get these last 7 keywords in. One more today, 3 tomorrow, 3 on Friday. The prize is pretty awesome. It's a trip to anywhere, you and a friend, flight, hotel, VIP excursions. We're covering it all. 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This is the final week. Don't miss out on your chance to experience an amazing trip to anywhere you want to go. Keyword coming up in the 5 o'clock hour. Don't go anywhere.

0: It's 98.5 The Bull this weekend. It's your second chance to adopt a dog and not pay a thing. Over at the Coachella Valley Animal Campus, weekend two of the Go Big and Go Home fee-waived adoption event. It's happening on Saturday. Any dog over 40 pounds can be adopted for free at the event. They're also going to hook you up with a collar, an ID tag, a leash, a food bowl, a clip-on pouch, a squeaky toy, and they're doing the vaccines and microchipping while supplies last. Local shelters are overcrowded, especially with bigger dogs, and they've got a lot of dogs that deserve a loving home. If you've been thinking about adding a dog to the family, a great opportunity this weekend at the Coachella Valley Animal Campus. Get all the details and take a look at some of the dogs up for adoption right now at rcvas.org/adopt.
1: He's a ranch hand in a pinch, man. 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

98.5 The Bull, I'm Mazingo. After 50 years on the road, the iconic Gatlin brothers, Larry, Steve, and Rudy, have announced the farewell celebration tour. No specific date has been set for the final show, but Larry said May of 28 is what they were thinking. The group's released 18 albums and has 33 top 40 country singles. A legendary act, calling it a career. But it looks like they're going to be on the road for a little while. If they're going to be wrapping things up May of 28, they've got all of 2027 and a little bit of 26 left to entertain their fans. Oh, no.

This week's Coachella Valley deal, the latest Coachella Valley deal for the golfers. 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Now, I myself am not a golfer, but I would like to be. I just need to get some clubs. I've swung a club a couple times. I'm no good, but, you know, it's a work in progress. But if I were a golfer, I would love this deal because I know how expensive those green fees can be. This is half price. You and a buddy out there on the links, pick up a couple of them. Use one this weekend. Use one later on down the road. The weather's been great. Fall is officially here. 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

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There's always something going on here in the Valley. 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

and light roast. You can buy a whole bag, beans, ground, or K-cups as well. Dolly Parton. Still releasing products after her passing. That's how good of a businesswoman she was. It's 98.5 The Bull. I'm going to try a cup. Hey, if it helped her get through the 9 to 5...

day, Potts Farm was a place to go. 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Jack and Jim were a few good men. 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And all this small town, he said, she said. 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Watch your mouth. Before I have to knock that loud mouth out. I'm tired of talking, man. Y'all ain't listening. Them old

98.5 The Ball. I'm Mazingo. I saw an article the other day about the real names of rock stars. You know, a lot of rock stars, some of your favorites, they use stage names. One that comes to mind, Steven Tyler of Aerosmith. His real name is Steven Tallarico. His dad, a very accomplished concert pianist. Anyway, there's a lot of artists out there that don't go by their real name on stage. Conway Twitty's one of them. I never knew that. I just figured this country legend had a very country name. But

0: No, not at all. His real name, Harold Lloyd Jenkins. He chose his stage name by picking two towns from a map. Conway, Arkansas, Twitty, Texas. Conway Twitty. This is what you learn when you're just screwing around online, doing nothing. It's 98.5 full. Did you know that? Am I late to the party?
1: Yeah,

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